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Now when I'm alone in my bed, visions of you fill my head. Now I don't know reason why, yet and still I can't deny that you are so cute and sweet, and your loving can't be beat. Of all my lovers, you're the cream. For you

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She'll tear at its strings until they're torn apart. She's as alluring as can be. She's the toast of Paris.

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It's the little things that count. Tell her the dinner was great. Don't let a compliment wait. Mention how pretty her dress is. It's the little things that count. Oh, each little sign of affection will brighten the day. 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